pardon me, do you have change for a quarter? I gotta make a phone call. Thank you. Boy, I hope this woman don't take me through no changes today, because I had a hard day today, man. You know, let me see what's happening at the address for

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That's clear, we've got nothing in common here. That's clear, we both hate this atmosphere.

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Dinah Washington, Max Roach, Don Elliott, Terry Gibbs, Irby Green, Paul West, Wynton Kelly.

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2: I've wined and dined on Morgan's stew. I've never wished for turkey. I've ditched and hiked from Whitley to Maine to Albuquerque. And when I go to London, I try to be real cool. I'm sorry to say that I've never met Mr.